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Chad Tyson, Live Nation, get that summer live sale rocking. 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If you haven't taken advantage yet, knock it out this weekend. $30 all-in tickets for a bunch of shows this year, including this band, GNR. 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

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Chad Tyson head into the weekend on a Friday night. Kentucky Derby is tomorrow. 152nd running of that starts at 6:57 p.m. East. The most exciting 2 minutes in sports. On the heels of hours and hours of pre-race coverage. 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Renegade, the odds-on favorite to win it all. And, of course, Susan Tedeschi and Derek Trucks going to be doing the national anthem. That'll be on the TV broadcast this past 5E. So, should be some good action tomorrow. I haven't looked at the weather yet. I don't want to jinx anything, so I'll just leave it at that. More tunes for your weekend on the way next.

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Chad Tyson, Dexter from The Offspring, was on hand at the Houston Space Center yesterday and spoke as part of their Thought Leader Lecture Series about what curiosity can teach us about music, science, and the world around us. You may not have known this. He has a PhD in molecular biology. Seriously, let's crank up one from The Offspring now. Gotta get away.

Chad Tyson. Smart speakers make things so easy, especially when it comes to getting your favorite tunes on them. Just say, hey, Google, play Real Rock 105.7 on iHeartRadio.

at Rock 105.7, the Triads Rock Station. Chad Tyson, so let's talk a little baseball here real quick. The Mets, they've got the second most expensive roster in MLB and also finished up April with the worst record in the league, man. 10-21 on the heels of that loss to the Nationals yesterday. They actually lost 17 of their past 20 games. Their manager, Carlos Mendoza, does not have an answer. He said it's not good enough, obviously. Not a secret. It's not going to do it. You got to start winning series, period. Mets, man. Quite the debacle there. Start the season. On the way, we got more tunes lined up tonight. Pearl Jam on tap. We get us some Scorpions as well. I'm hanging with you guys until midnight. If you need anything, talk back. Mike on iHeart. Open with us. Drop me a message.

0: 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Chad Tyson. So Michael picked up $1,000 this week with Rock the Bank Cash.
1: It's probably going to go right into my wife's vehicle to fix her air conditioner.
0: All right, on, man. Glad we could help you guys out with that ahead of summer. Next chance to win the money coming up on Monday. Yeah, we're on hiatus over the weekend, but back Monday. Another $9,000 going out the door. 9 a.m. Morning show. Got to have your next chance to win.

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1: Chad Tyson, thanks for hanging out tonight. That new Michael Jackson biopic probably going to be number one again in the box office this weekend. I saw a story online this week. The director says he's got enough footage for a sequel. It's only weekend two for the first one, man. Let's get through that first. And if they do a sequel, I think that would be the first ever sequel for a biopic, right? It was Everlast.

Real Rock 105.7, Chad Tyson, Black Sabbath, rocking a Friday night. That Aussie cologne, we talked about that earlier this week on the show. The Check and Speak, limited edition batch at number 88, which Aussie wore all the time. And I got a nice write-up about this over on the Aussie socials. That was his fragrance of choice for more than 30 years. And they're selling a special limited edition run of this stuff to benefit cure Parkinson's. I first saw it as we talked about it on the show this week. I'm like, really, we're doing this? Less than a year after Ozzy passed, but they got the charity component, so I'm good with the bed. If you want to grab the details this weekend, like I said, Ozzy Socials has more info. More tunes on the way next tonight. Danzig coming up. Get us some pumpkins as well. I'm in till midnight if you need anything. Talk back, mic open on the iHeart app tonight.

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Real Rock 105.7. Chad Tyson. So the robot takeover, which we've talked about a lot here on the show over the years, it's going to start in China, and I think it's already underway. More details about the army they are assembling to help upgrade the power grid on the way a little bit later this afternoon.

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Real Rock.

Jed's Rock Station, Real Rock 105.7. Jed Tyson, thanks for hanging out tonight. So we've been talking about the robot takeover for a while here on the show. It's finally underway, man. I'm going to call it. It's here. China. They're deploying a $1 billion robot army to maintain their power grid. And look at all this stuff they're putting out there in the field, man. 8,500 AI-powered robots, 5,000 robotic dogs, and 500 humanoids. All going to be deployed for high-voltage repairs by the end of this year. And some of those bots are already out there opening control boxes, fixing substations, and hauling around heavy equipment. I mean, if you're going to use robots to do something, I mean,

0: 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Ted Tyson, have you ever heard of Mad Money? Here's Gregory. He picked up a grand this week.
1: What I plan to do with $1,000, it's Mad Money. So it can be used to take care of some bills as well as go out and celebrate.
0: I like it. Next chance to win you some Mad Money coming up on Monday morning at 9 with the morning show. So be here for it, Ike.

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Chad Tyson, get that Live Nation Summer Live Sale rocking this weekend. $30 all-in tickets for a bunch of shows this year, including the cruise shows on Return to Carnival of Sense.

0: Real Rock 105.7. Chad Tyson, Goo Goo Dolls rocking a Friday night. Kentucky Derby is tomorrow. I guess the Bon Jovi on the way next. I'm not sure if Richie Sambora is going to be on hand for the race, but he is at Louisville tonight for the Unbridled Eve Derby Gala. And at that event, he's played a guitar. They got reunited with last month, or actually back in March. Sorry, it's May today. 1976 Gibson Explorer, which got stolen from him back in 85. Yeah, he was reunited with that back in March, and he played it tonight. That was the first time he's played guitar since 2022. Videos, I'm going to go see if they're on the socials. Like I said, Bon Jovi all the way next. Thin Lizzy coming up later this hour as well.
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1: Chad Tyson, thanks for hanging out tonight. 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

0: 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Ken Tyson, so everything you see on the internet is not true.
1: What? How about this, man? There's a Swedish medical researcher who invented a completely fake eye condition to test whether AI chatbots could spot obvious medical misinformation, and they could not. What is this called here? Bixonomania. We'll go with that for the pronunciation. That is a fake eye condition. And there's a lot of information about it on the line because of AI chatbot. It's all fake. Bixonomania. Just for fun this weekend, in conversation. Say, I think I might have Bixonomania. I'm not sure, though. See if anybody bites. More tunes next.

0: 7. Chad Tyson. So Mendy scored $1,000 this week with Rock the Bank.
1: With the money, I plan to use it for a vacation.
0: Yep, that's one of the top two answers there. Vacation and bills on what are you going to do with the money. Everybody needs to pay their bills and they want to get away. 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Get every next chance to win. 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

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Chad Tyson, thanks for hanging tonight. This next band, Collective Soul, put out a new album for Record Store Day last month, and I have yet to hear it because it was an exclusive, not available on streaming. Yeah, I couldn't find it, man. I did find some good stuff. More vinyl talk coming up next tonight here on the show. Friday.

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1: 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Chad Tyson, Stairway from Zeppelin, rocking a Friday night. So I got to go through some of my Record Store Day finds this weekend for the socials and the vinyl feature I do on TikTok and Instagram, because I was off last week in Pittsburgh for the NFL draft, so I didn't really get a chance to fully enjoy all the stuff I got at Record Store Day. So we'll be diving into that. But in the meantime, I did get a copy of Nick Hexum's new solo album this week, the deluxe edition of Phases of Hope and Hollow. It's a bit of a departure from what he does with 311. I mean, there's still some cool stuff on there. I think the album is just straight up incredible start to finish. I love it. And on vinyl, man, it sounds so good. I'd call it Americana, but there's also some Hawaiian music influences in it. I used to live in Hawaii. I'm picking that up. Very cool album from Nick Hexum. If you're an audiophile, you got to check that one out, man. More tunes next.

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0: Real Rock 105.7, the Triads Rock Station. Chad Tyson, thanks for hanging out tonight. So Foo Fighters did that surprise show in New York City last night. I got a picture of the venue from the crowd over on X at Chad Tyson. 1,200 capacity venue, man. Can you imagine seeing the Foo Fighters at a club show like that? That's so awesome. And the set list, straight fire. Another surprise show tomorrow night in Jersey. That was the other one they announced this week. That's going to be pretty cool as well. And they also released a new music video for the tune Spit Shine from the new album Your Favorite Toy, which we got last Friday. Awesome album. And that Spit Shine tune is awesome. So is the video. And it says here, warning, do not air audio from the video because it starts with the EAS tone. Oh, yeah. Okay, so we won't play that on the radio, but it's over on YouTube, the Foo's channel. If you want to check it out tonight.
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Chad Tyson, guaranteed human. I'm going to go home and get some sleep. I'll talk to you guys back here tomorrow evening around 6 for a Saturday and leave you with some REM tonight. Who's Losing My Religion. Thanks for rocking a Friday night. Enjoy the rest of it.

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It's Josh, and you know how easy it is to get a hold of me? 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That is how you can get a hold of me.

0: 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It's Josh, and there are so many shows that are coming to town, and I know you'd love to go to them, whether you see them here or you travel to see them elsewhere. 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

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You know who's awesome? You. You know why? Because you're listening. Even if you're working, it's still a good time to be listening. And I appreciate that. 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

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It's Josh, and I love online discussions, especially on things like Reddit, where people are sharing the most random things that they've heard during, you know, intimate moments. 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
1: Andy, why are you so competitive? What's the deal with that?
2: I'm way too competitive but when I watch Wheel of Fortune with somebody because I always get the puzzle. 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
1: Well, you know, that's not fair. Just because you're smarter than them doesn't mean they shouldn't be watching it. Although maybe in the future, Andy, maybe just, write your answer down for yourself. And then as you get closer to the end, you can just say it before everybody else. And they'll still hate you for it. I want to.

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It's Josh, and if there's a song that you want to hear, or you want to talk to me, or you want to just shoot me a message, I'd love to hear from you. 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

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You know that feeling when you hear the song that you love and you go, man, that is my jam, and you crank it up? That's what I love about playing music for you. I appreciate you listening. Thanks so much.

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Rock, 105.7. It's Josh, and sleep deprivation doesn't just mean that you're tired, you know? A lot of experts say you show up as mood swings and weird cravings, headaches, even grinding your teeth, guilty on all charges. So if you're feeling off lately, might not be life. It might just be your sleep schedule quietly falling apart.

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1: 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What are you doing? Because I want to know. Hit me up right now. I'd love to hear from you.

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It's really great to know that you're listening to me right now because, well, that makes me feel really good. And even though it's not about me, it's about you. I appreciate you listening, and I just want to say thank you. Thanks for listening. You're the best.

0: 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It's Josh, and the average date night now is going to cost you about $189. Yeah, yeah, that's just for one night. A lot of prices are climbing, obviously. Nearly half of singles say that dating isn't even worth it anymore. At this point, though, romance is alive. It just comes with a receipt.
1: Voters.
0: 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Bob, what's going on, dude?
2: Josh.
0: Yeah.
2: I love your music. Would you play me a song?
0: Definitely.
2: Thank you. Have a nice night. Keep rocking, bro.
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1: It's Josh, and I think social media is the way to go because, well, that's the best way to get a hold of me. 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

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Maybe you're driving too. Thanks for listening. I appreciate it. Thank you. Seriously.

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1: Real life can be hard. 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

0: 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Science is working against you. 5.7. Brad, I want you to give me some good news. Go.
1: Well, some good news. I've got a pretty old car, and I thought my brakes were just going to utterly give out on me. 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
0: 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Glad your car's okay.

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1: It's Josh, and if your diet always seems to fall apart in the afternoon, well, there's actually a reason behind it. 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
1: It's Josh. 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
1: It's Josh, and if $1,000 tickles your fancy, well, I don't want to tickle anything because that's not cool. 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

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You know who's awesome? You. You know why? Because you're listening. Even if you're working, it's still a good time to be listening, and I appreciate that. 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

0: Rock 105.7, the Triad's rock station. It's Josh, and there's a new survey that says what moms really want for Mother's Day. And guess what? It's not gifts. It's peace and quiet, more personal time, and less reminding everyone what to do and get some better communication at home. So yeah, the real gift isn't flowers. No, no. It's everyone else finally figuring things out on their own. 5.7, the Triad's rock station. Jamie, if you could change jobs, how often are you doing that?
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It's Josh, and I got to tell you something. 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

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I say you look so fine that I really want to make you mine. 4, 5, 6, come on and get your kicks. 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

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That's what I love about playing music for you. I appreciate you listening. Thanks so much.

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1: It's Josh, and I'm a big fan of fast food. And well, fast food chains love to experiment, and some of the weirdest items have ever hit their menus. I'm talking things like KFC's Double Down, and there's a ton of other ones too. I can't even go through the whole list without getting hungry. Most don't even last that long, but they do go viral first. So yeah, fast food, not just about eating anymore. It's about asking, who approved this?
0: Voter 5.7, the Triad's rock station. Eddie, I know air travel sucks. What's your biggest complaint, man?
2: 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And unless you go like first class, which I don't have the funds for, there's a lot of me needing to, you know, stretch, if you know what I mean, because it gets really cramped.

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1: Good morning, everyone. Welcome to another amazing weekend. It's May 2nd. We got a whole fresh slate, a clean slate ahead of us. I'm Teresa. Look, it's early. I'm just here to start the soundtrack to your day, so let's go.

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1: Good morning, everyone. I'm Teresa, recapping some of the big moments that happened this week. And I'll keep this fast. There's an Aussie cologne, number 88 by Check and Speak. It's a London company. Apparently, the moment Aussie smelled it, he said, quote, "I'd like to smell like this for the rest of my life." So he was in on this scent, and it is available. It's over $300, limited time only. It looks like it's like a like an aerosol. I'm not sure, though. Would you buy this? Link is on my X, @TeresaRockface, if you want to check it out.

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Welcome to an amazing Saturday morning, my friends. Fresh new month. Oh, I love it. I got Immigrant Song coming up, Radiohead Creep, Stained, AC/DC, and more. 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
1: Let me jump in just to remind you, the keywords, they are here for a good chunk of time. 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

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I've got another great hour for you. Scorpions, Journey, Jet, the crew, and I gotta talk Foo. Because I have a reason to listen to this new album. In two songs, I'll explain.

Real Rock 105.7. I'm Teresa jumping in. I want to talk about the Foo Fighter album, your favorite toy. I'm not going to lie. It's been out for like a week. I haven't even hit play on it, but I just read this interview that Dave Grohl did, and he said the writing style, like his mindset, he went back to the early Nirvana years with the speed and the writing style and everything in that harder edge flavor. That, like, he just influenced me to listen to the album. So I wanted to share so that you would know it might be something worthy of diving into.

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Let me hop in to let you know Netflix launched vertical videos. Just FYI, if you have a kid, you, a teenager who's got like the app on an iPad or a phone, it will be like TikTok. Rapid fire, short videos, nonstop brain melting scrolling. Yeah, they know what they're doing. I'm just warning you about it.

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I'm Teresa jumping in just to let you know that iHeartRadio app, we always talk about it, but it's because we're making it so that anything you need to do here, you can do it. 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Besides using the talkback mic, you can contest with it, stream us anywhere. 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That drops every Wednesday. You've got, you know, Billy Corgan's The Magnificent Others podcast. 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

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Now that we are in May, we will talk Mother's Day, Offspring, 3 Days Grace this hour, Zeppelin and more. Good morning, everyone. I'm Teresa. It's STP now.

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1: Okay, I've seen a lot of like what to get mom on Mother's Day lists. This one wasn't bad. Be her private chef. I love breakfast in bed. Coffee in bed, oh, be done with it. Coffee in bed, Mother's Day is solid. Bouquet building, day-long road trip. I like that too. Curate a yes day for mom. So your wife could get like a yes day, which could be very dangerous depending on how bougie your woman is. Yes day could get very expensive, but I'll just leave that there. Or keep listening to us, win $1,000 and, you know, give it all to her. There's options here. There's a lot of options.

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Another great tour of 2026 has begun, and it's all about Guns N' Roses so far. 10 out of 10. Like, Axel has like an Apple Watch or something. He's been on time, and all is well.

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I'm Teresa. I hope you're having a great start to the morning. Whether you are working or just adulting, relaxing, I am the soundtrack to it. And I got a little Bon Jovi for you. Yeah, this will put you in a good headspace.

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I'm Teresa, jumping in to talk Shiprocked with, when you think about it, you know, all these cruises, everyone's got a cruise now. Shiprocked was really one of the first to do it, and they're still around. They just announced their lineup for 2027. Papa Roach, Ice Nine Kills, Nothing More, Highly Suspect, Bad Flower, it's good stuff. 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

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Let me slide in with a celebrity win. We kicked off the year with so many celebrity deaths. Jurassic Park actor Sam Neill has announced he's cancer-free. He had blood cancer. No more. He fought the fight, and that's good news I thought was worthy to share today. So now you know. I like that.

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It's Teresa. 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Good morning.

0: Real Rock 105.7. Welcome to the weekend. I'm Teresa. This right here is what it sounds like when you win $1,000.
1: Oh, man, that is unbelievable. Oh, boy, I've been playing that for years, and I didn't think that would ever happen.
0: And you did, so what are you going to do with the money?
1: With this $1,000, I have a son that is in California. We were planning a trip out there, and this is definitely going to come in handy for that.
0: Well, congratulations, and I'm looking at you now through the speaker. Your next shot to start winning this money, Monday, 9 a.m.
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1: I'm going to stuff this hour before we even get out of it. Thin Lizzy, Bush, Offspring now. Welcome to the weekend.

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Happy Saturday to you. Maybe a little rain today. It's rare that I'm actually hoping for rain. Man, could we use it. Thanks for hanging out with us this weekend.

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Mother's Day right around the corner. Who knows? Maybe you're wanting to go nuts for May the 4th. Be with you. Grab yourself $1,000. More chances to win that money back again on Monday. 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You could grab a grand. 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

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Don't screw up Mother's Day. It's like a week away. Go make a reservation, all right? Hey, I'm Keith Allen. Appreciate you having us on this weekend.

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Do you see this? The NCAA tournament is expanding to 76 teams. Like, how bad do you have to be to not get in now? I mean, how many teams are there? I guess I'm a purist. I'm Keith Allen. Thanks for having us on Triad's Rock Station. 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

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Boston, Philadelphia, game seven tonight. Should be fun. Detroit and Orlando tomorrow. Did you see Detroit came back from 22 down at halftime? How do you even do that? Nice job, Orlando.

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They are considering a law banning the feeding of bald eagles. Is this really a problem? Try its rock station, where Real Rock 105.7. I mean, how many people see like a bald eagle sitting in their yard, run in the house, get some bread, and are like, here, start feeding it? I don't know. Seems like something that's a waste of time. Just saying, hey, I could be wrong.

Mother's Day is coming up. How about an extra $1,000 to knock it out of the park? I mean, let's be honest. Mom deserves it. Rock the Bank, it is back on Real Rock 105.7. On Monday, chance to pick up $1,000. First chance to grab that money. Coming up 9 a.m. Monday morning. Be listening. Get your cash.

A little bit on the chilly side today. That's all right. You'll learn to appreciate this when it's 100 degrees in about, 60 days. Try it's Rock Station. 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

You want to go to a cool rock show, but you don't want to have to take out a second mortgage on the house to do so. I feel you. I love live music. Let you know how you can go to some cool shows for not very much money. All right? Hang on. About 5 minutes, all right? 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

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Triad's Rock Station, well, Real Rock 105.7. They're doing a bunch of shows with tickets that are only $30 a pop. So not too bad. You and a couple of guys could go. Some good shows on the list, too. Kid Rock in Raleigh, Godsmack, Evanescence, A Night with David Lee Roth at the Tanger Center in Greensboro. If you hit up Live Nation's website, they've got a ton of shows up there. A lot of cool rock shows. Go check it out and go check out some live music for not too much money.

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Hopefully a Stanley Cup in your future. 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Kicking off their series tonight. 8 o'clock against the Flyers. 8 p.m. the puck drops.

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0: Derby, Derby Day. You going to watch the race? 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If you break it down, it's like 84 bucks a second for the running of the Kentucky Derby. Little steep, but I guess it's the tradition, right?
1: This

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What are you doing this weekend? Hopefully something fun. 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

0: two no-shows for my threesome. 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

$1,000. Be nice, right? I'm sure you could think of a few things to do with the grand. You could pick up a grand from us. Details coming up in two songs. How to make yourself a little bit of cash, all right? 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

$1,000. 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Triad's Rock Station with Real Rock 105.7. You got Mother's Day coming up. Who knows? May the 4th be with you always. You want to like bust out the cash for a Darth Vader outfit? I don't know. I'm not going to tell you how to spend your money. More chances to grab a grand. You rock the bank. Starting Monday, 9 a.m. Be listening for that keyword, top of the hour. 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And then we might put $1,000 in your bank account.

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0: 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According to experts, and this is not just for groceries, when you have a full stomach, you buy less. Even if you're like shopping for, I don't know, clothes, yard equipment, you buy less when you're full. Why does that seem to not work for Amazon? I swear, my wife can buy Amazon stuff like nobody's business. Even right at dinner.
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Your favorite toy, new Foo Fighters album, dropped about a week ago. I like. What do you think? 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

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Triad's Rock Station, Real Rock 105.7. They saved a donkey this week. I mean an actual donkey, not a person being an idiot. Apparently got stuck in a giant mud pit next to a pond. Couldn't get out. Took a couple hours to save. But thanks to the fine folks at the Thomasville Fire and Rescue Department, donkey is safe.

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0: Triad's Rock Station, where real rock, 105.7, on the eve of May the 4th. May the 4th be with you. Star Wars Day coming up on Monday. It is the one day out of the year you can break out your Star Wars fandom. And most people, most reasonable people, won't give you a hard time.
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This is according to a poll. I don't recommend this, though. Triad's Rock Station with Real Rock 105.7. A poll of moms, when asked what they want for Mother's Day, said nothing. Just let me rest. I say you let them rest and get them something. Let's be honest. Moms deserve it. They deserve flowers and the dishes done. Just saying. Hope you're having a great weekend. Appreciate you checking us out. 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

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Chances all day long to get that cash. You know you got a summer vacation coming up. Grand, we getting started 9 a.m. Monday morning, be listening to pick up your money. 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
1: You can include Billy Corgan of the Smashing Pumpkins among those musicians who are huge fans of the legendary German metal band, except there is a new Accept tribute album coming out in September. Billy is participating in that alongside Kirk Hammett of Metallica, Phil and Rex from Pantera, Rob Halford of Judas Priest. Yeah, all of them doing classic Accept tracks. I'm going to snag that one when it comes out for sure.

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Hope you enjoyed that Metallica moment as much as I did on this Saturday afternoon. I'm Pat Lynch. Hello there. I had to do a double take when I saw this. Yeah, the show Friends, which ended back in 2004. You wouldn't know it, though, because it's on constant reruns on multiple channels, right? It's always, you can always find Friends. That in Law and Order somewhere, right? An article published this week out of London says that the five surviving members of the show are still raking in around $20 million in residual payments every year. Every year, can you imagine? None of them have to do anything ever again if they don't want to. The article does not say where the checks for the late Matthew Perry are going as part of his estate.

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1: So, you know, maximize your weekend, but roll back in with us on Monday morning. 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Someone's randomly picked each hour to win a grand and rock the bank. 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
1: God, remember those cameo appearances that Sebastian Bach made in the Canadian comedy Trailer Park Boys? He's really good in that, man. And if you're going, what is Trailer Park Boys? 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
1: 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Hey, you ever stop and think about how old you'll be when, well, the day comes to climb that stairway to heaven or go down the slide to the fiery pit? Or, you know, if you're somewhere in between and don't think anything happens, that's fine too. I don't judge. With that in mind, I saw the top 10 cities in the world list for longevity, human longevity, which residents in what cities where, live to be the oldest. I got bad news for you. There's none in the United States until you get to number 36. 36. And then San Jose, California pops in.
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1: I'm Pat Lynch. Hello there. So something that's going to sneak up on a bunch of us is Mother's Day. It's a week from tomorrow. 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

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How are you, Pat Lynch? So a Japanese underground music idol named Harada Matsumoto has caused quite a discussion online after some photos surfaced showing her allowing fans to sniff her armpits after a performance. She's got about 400,000 social media followers, and she's part of the highly competitive underground idol scene in Japan. Now, what is that? It's where performers struggle to stand out without the backing of major talent agencies. Armpit sniffing, that'll make you stand out.

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All right, hey, a little pro tip. If you're headed out tonight, you can hit the bar or whatever, you know, hang out with some friends, you know, do your thing. Get out of there before it's closing time and those ugly lights come on. No, you don't want that. Yeah, it can be very frightening at times.

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1: So Ozzy used to be partial to a cologne called Number 88. It's made by Check and Speak. 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

0: Decreasing clouds overnight tonight and a chilly start for your Sunday morning. We're talking about lows in the low 40s, which could lead to some frost in the higher elevations and up in the foothills. But for your Sunday, lots of sunshine and a little bit warmer than what we saw today. Highs right around 68 degrees. A good warm-up as we head into the first half of the week with 77 on Monday and 81 on Tuesday with our next chance of rain on Wednesday. With your WFMY News 2 forecast, I'm meteorologist Meg Ryan.
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2: 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All right, hey, it's Pat Lynch. I'm going to go see what kind of trouble I can get myself into on a Saturday evening. I'm sure we'll bump into each other again, perhaps tomorrow here on the radio. I can almost guarantee that. All right, have a fun Saturday night. Whatever you

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Chad Tyson, what's up? How you guys doing tonight? Checking into Rock Things here on a Saturday evening. Hopefully you enjoyed the weekend so far, man. Busy show on tap tonight. A lot of stuff to get to, including a bunch of great music. Keeping that rocking right now with STP, and I'm in until midnight. If you guys have anything, at Chad Tyson. That's where you can find me on the socials. Talk Back Mike with us open on iHeart 2 tonight.

0: Real Rock 105.7. Chad Tyson, Queen, rocking a Saturday night. Also, did some Metallica back there at the top of the hour. Of course, they announced the details about that Reload box set this week. It's due out June 26th, and it is loaded up with a total of 1,700 minutes of music, which is about 28 and a half hours, in case you're wondering. Yeah, I did the math, and hopefully that math is correct. I think it is. I spent a lot of time on that problem, but this thing is loaded up with so much cool stuff, and I'm sure the packaging is just, like, super high-end. I thought for sure it'd be well over $500 with everything that's in it, but it's actually only $275. And if you win $1,000 off of us next week, which you're going to have more chances to do with Rock the Bank, take some of that money, get the pre-order of it. Like I said, June 26th, that's out. Details at Metallica.com this weekend over in their web store.
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Chad Tyson, Dexter Holland from The Offspring was on hand at the Houston Space Center this week on Thursday and spoke as part of the Thought Leader Lecture Series. You may not have known this about him, but he actually got a PhD in molecular biology. I wonder if him and Brian May have ever talked.

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Real Rock 105.7. Chad Tyson, thanks for hanging out, rocking your Saturday night with us. Got some Foo Fighters going to try and get in before the top of the hour. They got a show tonight in Jersey. Second surprise show that they announced earlier this week. They announced it Wednesday. Tickets went on sale Thursday, and the first show was Thursday night in New York, and it looked off the chain good. Set list is fire. 1,200 capacity club show on Thursday night. I got a picture, the view from the floor on X from somebody. It's great, man. Old school ticket sales, too. You had to be in person at the venues to buy them, and the lines were long, not only on foot, but also traffic getting in. And that second show going down tonight. They also released a music video this week for the song Spit Shine off of the new record. That's out on YouTube. Want to check it out. And that new album's awesome.

0: 105.7. Chad Tyson, big congrats going out to Robert. He picked up $1,000 this week with Rock the Bank Cash.
1: Well, with the money, I'm going to treat my wife to a couple special nights out.
0: All right on, man. You guys enjoy. Monday, we're back with 9 more chances for you to win a grand. So keep an ear out. Morning show. Going to have your next one straight up 9 a.m. Monday morning.

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At Chad Tyson on X. Shout out to James. Hit me up over there tonight. He writes, Tyson, I was wondering if you could maybe get some Tool on this evening. That'd be awesome. Asking you shall receive, James. We'll crank up one from them next after Journey.

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Chad Tyson, thanks for hanging tonight. Sober from Tool, rocking your weekend here on a Saturday. You guys are looking to get some extra money in your bank account. 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We got more to give away starting on Monday with week three of Rock the Bank. And nine chances every weekday for it to win $1,000 with that. And I did some math earlier this week. 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Gas prices are so ridiculous. 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

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Chad Tyson, Michael Stipe from REM, supposed to be putting out a new solo album a little bit later this year. Still waiting on a release date, but if you want to hear the first single off of it, hit up the Late Show YouTube channel. Last month, he performed the tune called The Rest of Ever. It's actually pretty good.

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Chad Tyson, Ozzy, and Flying High Again. Also did some Zeppelin back there. Robert Plant came in at number 5 on this new list that Consequence.net put out this week of the 100 best vocalists of all time.

0: list that are kind of mind-blowing, like Paul McCartney. He's not on there. Neither is Mick Jagger, Bob Seger, Eddie Vedder, or Jim Morrison. If you want to check out the full list, it's over at consequence.net this weekend. More Shut Up Rock next tonight.
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0: 105.7. Chad Tyson, getting back into things here on a Saturday evening. Big congrats going out to Jessica, who picked up $1,000 Rock the Bank cash this week.
1: I am going to pay my bills with the money. And I've been playing for years to try to win this.
0: Yeah, persistence pays off in this contest. We're back Monday with 9 more chances to win. 9 a.m. Morning show. Going to have your next one, so keep an ear out for it, all right?